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6: Meru County has never promoted the number of staff that are being promoted or that have been promoted in the last 1 year. When I came in, immediately we promoted 250 healthcare providers from different areas of specialization. And today we are again announcing that in the office of the CEO for the Public Service Board, we are holding promotional letters totaling to 512 officers, again from across the board. Then specialty promotion, we've elevated 133 for specialty promotion. And the internal, is this promotion or absorption? They are still promotions. We've elevated 83 officers. So the total is 728.
4: Na bauni woko rendene ya medha yeto ya ndeto ya Meru FM ningai toa Dure Miru.

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5: Une ngavano wa kaunti ya Meru Mutuma Ndithinki akiare nyume kurekeria baruga cha kurukiria ngathi manda gitare 728 na banana. 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
4: When I came in immediately, we promoted 250 healthcare providers from different kanda and different areas of specialization. And today we are again announcing that in the office of the CEO for the Public Service Board, we are holding promotional letters totaling to 512 officers, again from across the board. Then specialty promotion, we've elevated 133 for specialty promotion. And the internal, is this promotion or absorption? There are still promotions. We've elevated 83 officers. So the total is 728.
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7: It was an agreement and a partnership with friends who have worked with Kenya for 30-40 years. The American government has supported us. They have deployed huge resources in Kenya to work with us on HIV/AIDS, to work with us on other diseases. They worked with us on Ebola. In fact, KEMRI was one of the institutions that worked on research on the vaccines for COVID because we have a solid partnership with America and other partners.
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8: That situation that these nine suspects could interfere with 800 girls out there in Wajia, in Homabay, in Tiati and be interfered with is not just a timid situation, it is a wishy washy suggestion, Your Honor, and it will not derive a compelling reason.
6: Na raro terene rwa governor wa county ya Nakuru Susan Keheka awete nikieba kenene kona aritofa keezi ya bangi ba mami na raza idhete ya chiari na gandians bati riba utukua nande na anabo. 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
9: This is not if, maybe, or what. This one is now from the CCTV. You can actually see them coming to make sure their own colleagues, their own friends that they go to classes with are sleeping so they can douse their room with fire, with paraffin, and then light it up. So one, there is a serious issue of discipline. I mean, I don't think there is any other way to put it. Because and it's not just discipline. You know, when you talk of discipline, maybe you think of something mild like noise making. But now here we are talking about kids burning a room knowing their colleagues are asleep, then running out, locking the door from the outside after they have themselves escaped and made sure that nobody else can get out. And lighting the fire by the exit doors as well so that the girls cannot get out.
6: Na reu tuketa na mbere tuena memwe kwa imwemu ankeru terene. 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
10: When I came in immediately, we promoted 250 healthcare providers from different kanda and different areas of specialization, and today we are again announcing that in the office of the CEO for the Public Service Board, we are holding promotional letters totaling to 512 officers, again from across the board. Then speciality promotion, we've elevated 133 for speciality promotion. And the internal, is this promotion or absorption? There are still promotions. We've elevated 83 officers. So the total is 728.
11: Kiri potera Meru FM kuma mutindo jokanga ngimbe tago Antone Miriti wa Kinywa.
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3: It was an agreement and a partnership with friends who have worked with Kenya for 30-40 years. The American government has supported us. They have deployed huge resources in Kenya to work with us on HIV/AIDS, to work with us on other diseases. They worked with us on Ebola. In fact, KEMRI was one of the institutions that worked on research on the vaccines for COVID because we have a solid partnership with America and other partners.
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4: 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It is a wishy-washy suggestion, Your Honor, and it will not derive a compelling reason.
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8: It was an agreement and a partnership with friends who have worked with Kenya for 30, 40 years. The American government has supported us. They have deployed huge resources in Kenya to work with us on HIV/AIDS, to work with us on other diseases. They worked with us on Ebola. In fact, KEMRI was one of the institutions that worked on research on the vaccines for COVID because we have a solid partnership with America and other partners.
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11: 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It is a wishy-washy suggestion, Your Honor, and it will not derive a compelling reason.
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2: Your Excellency, President of the Republic of Kenya, it is a distinct honor and a profound privilege to stand before you today to present the letters of credence by which the President of the Republic of Guatemala, His Excellency Bernardo Arevalo, has accredited me as ambassador, extraordinary and plenipotentiary to the Republic of Kenya.
3: I, William Samoei Ruto, President of the Republic of Kenya, by dint of Article 132(4)(b) of the Constitution of Kenya, do accept your letters of credence and authorize you to pursue the interests of your country within Kenya's territory, within the law, by promoting to the highest possible the mutual aspirations of the peoples of our two nations. Ambassador, welcome to Kenya.
1: Ena Salome Zuru, urani Commissioner Munene, uriodhuretwe wandhiguru ya South Africa, ni awatete motongeri wandhiguru ya Kenya, President William Ruto Ogeni, ndhiguru neu ya South Africa.
4: Your Excellency, Dr. William Samoei Ruto, President of the Republic of Kenya, on this momentous occasion, it is my honor and privilege to, on behalf of His Excellency President Cyril Ramatamela 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June 2026. President Ramaphosa is anticipating the honor of welcoming you and your distinguished delegation, and also extending the warm and gracious hospitality and of the government and the people of the Republic of South Africa.
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6: Your Excellency, President of the Republic of Kenya, it is a distinct honor and a profound privilege to stand before you today to present the letters of credence by which the President of the Republic of Guatemala, His Excellency Bernardo Arevalo, has accredited me as ambassador, extraordinary and plenipotentiary to the Republic of Kenya.
7: I, William Samoei Ruto, President of the Republic of Kenya, by dint of Article 132(4)(b) of the Constitution of Kenya, do accept your letters of credence and authorize you to pursue the interests of your country within Kenya's territory, within the law, by promoting to the highest possible the mutual aspirations of the peoples of our two nations. Ambassador, welcome to Kenya.
5: Ona kai teni wakaunu wa Salome Zuru ure ni commissioner munene ure udhuri wa ndeguru ya South Africa ni awatite Mutungeria wa ndeguru ya Kenya President William Ruto Ogeni ndeguru ni ya South Africa.
8: Your Excellency Dr. William Samoei Ruto, President of the Republic of Kenya, on this momentous occasion it is my honor and privilege to, on behalf of His Excellency President Cyril Matamela 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June 2026. President Ramaphosa is anticipating the honor of welcoming you and your distinguished delegation, and also extending the warm and gracious hospitality and of the government and the people of the Republic of South Africa.
5: tukita na mbere ni ati seneta wa kaunti ya Nandi Samson Cheregai ni aurete thirikari cha counties mitaratara ibanganiti cha ukarani na murimo ya Ebola yule kuirikana yuende gurone aturi kura nende 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
9: I want to challenge counties on the issue of Ebola preparedness. We want to hear counties discussing what are they doing to prepare the issue of Ebola preparedness. And I've had my colleagues, Mr. Speaker. We have to accept there are Kenyans working in DRC. This is not a corridor where our drivers drive all the way to DRC. Our colleagues who are opposing Ebola preparation by the country, telling us that Kenyans who are in DRC or drivers, they should be locked out. And Mr. Speaker, what people are not telling, and I'm happy the president said in Wajir, what people are not saying, the biosecurity agreement was signed in 2015 by former President Uhuru Kenyatta. So we must be ready as a country, and I want to encourage the president, the government, led by the CSR and Duale, that we must be ready, prepared for Ebola preparedness, Mr. Speaker. It is the obligation of government to ensure that we have necessary facilities to prevent Ebola in this country.
5: Enaruru tere neruawe, sinita wa kaunti ya Vihiga, Godfrey Osoti, narianite na ituari uri ya kuwatanira kwa rais wa ndiguru ya Kenya na ndiguru ya Amerika kurete ituo kiuke quarantine. 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
10: Madam Speaker, the matter of health must be taken seriously, and when Kenyans are concerned about some matters, I think the government needs to take it very seriously. When people are concerned about reports that Ebola centers are going to be set up in this country, they must be taken very seriously. Americans have said that they do not want those patients in their country. Why do we want to allow them to come to Kenya? That is something that must be taken seriously, and it must be handled with a lot of concern and care, and not in the manner that I've had Senator Cheregei responding to. We want answers, and answers must be satisfactory, and the health of Kenyans is more important than anything else, and more important than the health of any other citizens of our globe.
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5: Mutungiri ya wakiyama kia chama cha kazi ni we Moses Kuria ni amenereti na inyamuno kiyama kia DCP ni Kuria kiwetete akiwa ni kakiwetete rituale yawe na kuwanue abangana kia maandamano ya kuthoka ingi ntobi ya kariba ishigo kia Mount Kenya. 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
12: I have condemned tribalism. I have condemned tribalism in the strongest terms possible. And that this pattern by DCP party to try and drag my name. And they are not dragging my name. They are not saying that I'm causing violence in Kisii or Marsabit or Mombasa. Every time it's about Mount Kenya region. Every time the Honorable Rigathi Gachagua is addressing me, it is about Mount Kenya region. And for me, that is sad because I'm a Kenyan and I'm a national leader. I've been a member of parliament, although elected in Gatundu South, but for the whole country. I've been a minister, cabinet minister for the whole country. I've been a presidential advisor for matters concerning the whole country. So I don't want to be dragged into that parochial, narrow, tribal prism of looking at me from the lenses of my tribe or where I come from. For me, I refuse that.
5: Nkuruki Moses Kuria ni amenereti o kabila na inyamono na rewitewe atitikiri ya unkumirua kilisiasa cheo kabila na njira kinyeriko ili akuwa anichoneka ni itikitambua ni bama batongeria baishigo kia Mount Kenya.
12: This pattern by DCP party to try and drag my name, and they are not dragging my name, they are not saying that I'm causing violence in Kisii or Marsabit or Mombasa. Every time it's about Mount Kenya region. Every time the Honorable Rigathi Gachagua is addressing me, it is about Mount Kenya region. And for me, that is sad because I'm a Kenyan and I'm a national leader. I've been a member of parliament, although elected in Gatundu South, but for the whole country. I've been a minister, cabinet minister for the whole country. I've been a presidential advisor for matters concerning the whole country. So I don't want to be dragged into that parochial, narrow, tribal prism of looking at me from the lenses of my tribe or where I come from. For me, I refuse that.
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5: We want to challenge counties on the issue of Ebola preparedness. We want to hear counties discussing what are they doing to prepare the issue of Ebola preparedness. And I've had my colleagues, Mr. Speaker, we have to accept there are Kenyans working in DRC. This is not a corridor where our drivers drive all the way to DRC. Our colleagues who are opposing Ebola preparation by the country, telling us that Kenyans who are in DRC or drivers, they should be locked out. And Mr. Speaker, what people are not telling, and I'm happy the president said in Wajir, what people are not telling, the biosecurity agreement was signed in 2015 by former President Uhuru Kenyatta. So we must be ready as a country, and I want to encourage the president, the government, led by the CS Aden Duale, that we must be ready, prepared for Ebola preparedness, Mr. Speaker. It is the obligation of government to ensure that we have necessary facilities to prevent Ebola in this country.
3: Enaru rutere ni ruawe sinita wa kaunti ya Vihiga Gonfro Soti nareani itene ituari uri ya kwa watanira kwa ndeguru ya Kenya na ndeguru ya Amerika kute kureta ito kiu kia quarantine kwa ndeguru ya 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
6: Madam Speaker, the matter of health must be taken seriously, and when Kenyans are concerned about some matters, I think the government needs to take it very seriously. When people are concerned about reports that Ebola centers are going to be set up in this country, they must be taken very seriously. Americans have said that they do not want those patients in their country. Why do we want to allow them to come to Kenya? That is something that must be taken seriously, and it must be handled with a lot of concern and care, and not in the manner that I've had Senator Cheregei responding to. We want answers, and answers must be satisfactory, and the health of Kenyans is more important than anything else, and more important than the health of any other citizens of our globe.
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7: This pattern by DCP party to try and drag my name. And they're not dragging my name. They're not saying that I'm causing violence in Kisii or Marsabit or Mombasa. Every time it's about Mount Kenya region. Every time the Honorable Rigathi Gachagua is addressing me, it is about Mount Kenya region. And for me, that is sad because I'm a Kenyan and I'm a national leader. I've been a member of parliament, although elected in Gatundu South, but for the whole country. I've been a minister, cabinet minister for the whole country. I've been a presidential advisor for matters concerning the whole country. So I don't want to be dragged into that parochial, narrow, tribal prism of looking at me from the lenses of my tribe or where I come from. For me, I refuse that.
3: Edhe nyanya ikolokite na ndeka idhano itanambere na kudhikire Meru FM wanachira umaboya dakenda chia mudhenya ni kuchokera na ndeto na njire nkui.
4: Damaris Kemadhi, Watarichia.

0: Leadership is about the next generation, whereas politics is concerned merely with the next election.
1: 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I'll fight to the end.
2: Gatire bekiara gone.
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2: MPDU, we stand in total solidarity with the doctors who work in Isiolo County, and we have instructed them not to go back to work until these issues that we have mentioned are all addressed and resolved in totality. And for that reason, I'm going to ask the residents of Isiolo County to know that madaktari awako kwa hospitali. Kama uko na mgonjwa hospitali, go pick your patient, peleke hospitali asik services kwa county zingine neighboring. County government of Isiolo is that they have a perpetual delay in payment of salaries. Doctors go up to 3 months without salaries. This is not right, and it is against labor laws.
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2: MPDU, we stand in total solidarity with the doctors who work in Isiolo County, and we have instructed them not to go back to work until these issues that we have mentioned are all addressed and resolved in totality. And for that reason, I'm going to ask the residents of Isiolo County to know that madaktari awako kwa hospitali. Kama uko na mgonjwa hospitali, go pick your patient, peleke hospitali asik services kwa county zingine neighboring. County government of Isiolo is that they have a perpetual delay in payment of salaries. Doctors go up to 3 months without salaries. This is not right, and it is against labor laws. We have currently, doctors have not been paid for the months of April and May. The salary that was last paid was done, was March salary was paid 1 week ago. This is just wrong, and doctors are tired of begging for money, and yet they are working.
3: Ebu boyete windi na bo mandaitari ba kaunte ya Meru baratumirite mugomo yon tuku ye goro kure mudhine yon tuku barombire kuwatanira na gavana wa kaunte yu. 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
5: 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We have proposed to the president that instead of us transferring patients from DRC to come and receive treatment here, I think that the US government should grow the capacity of the DRC itself to ensure that that disease does not leave the borders of the DRC. And all of us would be safe, Honorable Speaker. If the money that has been pledged towards this project is given to President Tshisekedi, he should be given that money for him to be able to put up those centers there and be able to contain Ebola within their borders, although now we are hearing reports of even death in Uganda, Honorable Speaker.
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2: From the onset, I wish to assure this house and the people of Kenya that the country has not recorded any confirmed case of Ebola virus disease as of 3rd of June 2026. The government is, however, treating the regional outbreak with the seriousness it deserves because Ebola is a severe disease with high fatality and huge public health threat. And Kenya's position as a regional aviation, trade, transport, and diplomatic hub places the country at increased risk of importation of the disease.
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2: Kenya has approximately 450 specialized KDF officers and servicemen who are in DRC under the MONUSCO peacekeeping mission. Any of these Kenyans could be exposed and could require a quarantine and isolation facility back home in Kenya. The government has established and designated isolation and treatment capacity as part of our national preparedness. These include, I said, our national referral facilities, our county designated sites, temporary holding areas for points of entry, county isolation facilities. These facilities are being progressively verified for quality, for safety, and for readiness. And I want to reiterate that all such facilities are established for the protection of the people of Kenya and all persons within the Kenyan borders. They are not only foreign facilities.
1: Nduale ni ikite werune ati dhirikari ya ndhiguru ya Kenya ni rikite wite kaniria na dhirikari ya ndhiguru ya Amerika wake tuoke kia quarantine tere cha laikipia kira kire giri wakwa kire kambi ya njeshi ya laikipia airbase kurea nduale ni awite kikaidhira kire runguru wakari ya burito buwabitha banjeshi na kinya dhirikari ya ndhiguru ya Amerika.
2: Honorable Speaker, the proposed Ebola treatment and isolation unit at Laikipia Air Base is part of the 23 similar units to be established in the country as part of our preparedness and response. This facility will jointly be run by the government of Kenya and the U.S. government under the command of the Air Force Commander, the Base Commander, and the entire medical team of the Kenya Defense Forces working together with the Ministry of Health. This proposed facility reaffirms Kenya's position as a medical hub in the East Africa region with the capacity to offer specialized care for complex infectious diseases like Ebola.
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3: If Americans are to be flown to Laikipia Airbase to be treated there, what happens if this disease, God forbid, you know, leaks out and probably people around Nanyuki are infected by Ebola? Will the American government take charge and treat the Kenyan citizens the way they would like to treat the American citizens?
4: Kenyans have spoken in one voice. We do not want that facility of Ebola here in Kenya. How reckless would the government be in doing exactly the same that which the country that is the US do not want in their soil?
5: Waziri, mimi napenda kusema tu, kama Mwamerika amekataa kule kwake, hapa Kenya tukubali, na nasikia katika counties 20 ambao walikuwa wamekubali, Mombasa ilikuwa moja wao. 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
6: The concerns that Kenyans are raising about this Ebola facility in Nanyuki is actually a valid concern. We have proposed to the president that instead of us transferring patients from DRC to come and receive treatment here, I think that the US government should grow the capacity of the DRC itself to ensure that that disease does not leave the borders of the DRC. And all of us will be safe, Honorable Speaker. If the money that has been pledged towards this project is given to President Tshisekedi, he should be given that money for him to be able to put up those centers there and be able to contain Ebola within their borders. Although now we are hearing reports of even death in Uganda, Honorable Speaker.
0: Meru FM, Guatanero ya Ameru.
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7: MPDU, we stand in total solidarity with the doctors who work in Isiolo County, and we have instructed them not to go back to work until these issues that we have mentioned are all addressed and resolved in totality. And for that reason, I'm going to ask the residents of Isiolo County to know that madaktari wako kwa hospitali. Kama uko na mgonjwa hospitali, go pick your patient, peleke hospitali asik services kwa county zingine neighboring. County government of Isiolo is that they have a perpetual delay in payment of salaries. Doctors go up to 3 months without salaries. This is not right, and it is against labor laws. We have currently, doctors have not been paid for the months of April and May. The salary that was last paid was done, was March salary was paid 1 week ago. This is just wrong, and doctors are tired of begging for money, and yet they are working.
1: Abo boyete wendi na bo mandaitari ba kaunti ya Meru baratumirite mogomo yo ntuko ya goro kure mudhieno ya ntuko barete kaniririe na gavana wa kaunti ya Meru. 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
3: The Honorable Speaker, under the Public Health Act, we don't need to do public participation. We are not going to consult citizens. Even members of parliament here, when they fall sick, they rush to their doctor to make sure they get the best treatment. So this epidemic does not require any consultation. Tomorrow, God forbid, if Ebola is found in this country, this house will call me back here to this chair to ask me why Kenyans die. So before Kenyans die, before Kenyans are infected, we as a government have a moral, constitutional responsibility to protect both Kenyans and other people who are non-Kenyans who live within our border or who transit within our country.
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2: MPDU, we stand in total solidarity with the doctors who work in Isiolo County, and we have instructed them not to go back to work until these issues that we have mentioned are all addressed and resolved in totality. And for that reason, I'm going to ask the residents of Isiolo County to know that madaktari awako kwa hospitali. Kama uko na mgonjwa hospitali, go pick your patient, peleke hospitali asik services kwa county zingine neighboring. County government of Isiolo is that they have a perpetual delay in payment of salaries. Doctors go up to 3 months without salaries. This is not right, and it is against labor laws. We have currently, doctors have not been paid for the months of April and May. The salary that was last paid was done, was March salary was paid 1 week ago. This is just wrong, and doctors are tired of begging for money, and yet they are working.
1: Mbambadhi Meru ni ule chukwe bunga na mutaratara wa kaunti enu wa Meru Youth Service kuwata utaramu na mantonkurani mare wa madhomo. 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
5: If a Kenyan crosses and then the scanners don't detect as having Ebola, the incubation period for this disease is 3 weeks. He comes and joins his family and the community. After two weeks, he's found to be infected with Ebola. What is the damage that Kenyan can cause? You know, we must look at how to save the nation. So we are more concerned about Americans coming, but we are not concerned about even the thousands of Kenyans, truck drivers who pass every day, go on there. We are just focused. Let us not make, Honorable Speaker, this thing a more of the Kenya Kwanza administration. The health of the citizens of our country is a collective responsibility. Those in government, those in the opposition. We can play around with anything else.
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3: That's compelling reasons he has invited the court to take cognizance of the exceptional circumstances around this case. There are 16 lives lost, 19 from the bar. The nation is shaken. There is public outrage as acknowledged. These are the parameters for exceptional circumstances. I am persuaded that there is likelihood of interference, and this, in my view, is a compelling reason. But by far the most compelling reason remains the safety and security of the respondent. Then information comes through that the fire was not accidental. Rather, it was an act of arson, and by known persons identified by their colleague. One can only expect their outpouring rage. It is not far-fetched that some have thought of revenge.
2: Tukira idhiri ya ndato shi ingi na shione ate stima iti ongeru haa goro mama maigito weru ni minister wa ena njio pi wandai. 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
1: A mother in the market does not feed her children with propaganda. A border rider does not fuel his motorcycle with blame games. A graduate without work does not pay rent with slogans. A patient denied treatment does not survive on press statements.
2: UDA claims that you stabilized the economy. Stabilized for whom? Certainly not for the ordinary Kenyan struggling under debt, taxation, joblessness, and economic uncertainty. Kenyans do not eat statistics. They eat food. They judge leadership by the price of unga, fuel, rent, school fees, medicine, and electricity.
1: President Uhuru Kenyatta retired in 2022. Why is UDA still campaigning against him in 2026?
3: Stop outsourcing insults. Stop blaming retired leaders. Stop campaigning against the past. Start governing the present.
0: Minister wa gimaba mwirinde ndware ugeta wako kwa kituo kia quarantine ya ebora gukathi na mbere etabura kwa bangane itu kinyanyuma ya koti kwa adha kuruga mwa akialia mbunge ni emunde ndware ugete 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
4: And the Honorable Speaker, under the Public Health Act, we don't need to do public participation. We are not going to consult citizens. Even members of parliament here, when they fall sick, they rush to their doctor to make sure they get the best treatment. So this epidemic does not require any consultation. Tomorrow, God forbid, if Ebola is found in this country, this house will call me back here to this chair to ask me why Kenya is dying. So
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3: 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Then speciality promotion we've elevated 133 for speciality promotion, we were elevated 83 officers. So the total is 728.
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6: 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Ni aibu kubwa kwende kushika watu on evidence that does not meet the prosecutorial threshold. Watu fumili familia, tuko na hakika ya kwamba at least at the end of the tunnel there is something it will come out from our investigations.
5: Mkoroki haugete
6: watu wakiwa na mashishi, they are free to get the services of the police. We may even assess, yes, this is a service that we can hire out, but we can take it as a security issue and we provide the security that they require. We will take it as one of our concern to provide security in that funeral until it ends.
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6: If Americans are to be flown to Laikipia Airbase to be treated there, what happens if this disease, God forbid, you know, leaks out and probably people around Nanyuki are infected by Ebola? Will the American government take charge and treat the Kenyan citizens the way they would like to treat the American citizens?
7: Kenyans have spoken in one voice. We do not want that facility of Ebola here in Kenya. How reckless would the government be in doing exactly the same that which the country that is the US do not want in their soil?
8: Waziri, mimi napenda kusema tu, kama Mwamerika amekataa kule kwake, hapa Kenya tukubali na nasikia katika counties 20 ambao walikuwa wamekubali Mombasa ilikuwa moja wao. 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
9: 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So the total is 728.
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4: You know, we have a budget estimates that are people-centric and that are responding to the needs and aspirations of the people of Kenya.
5: Whatever we say in political rallies as readers, painting a picture that do not exist, many times the figures betray us. It is now time that we put money where Kenyans are.
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7: What compelling reasons he has invited the court to take cognizance of the exceptional circumstances surrounding this case. There are 16 lives lost, 19 from the bar. The nation is shaken. There is public outrage as acknowledged. These are the parameters for exceptional circumstances. I am persuaded that there is likelihood of interference, and this, in my view, is a compelling reason. But by far the most compelling reason remains the safety and security of the respondent. Then information comes through that the fire was not accidental. Rather, it was an act of arson, and by known persons identified by their colleague. One can only expect their outpouring rage. It is not far-fetched that some have thought of revenge.
3: Tukithi na mbere na ndetho shietu ni ate minister wogi mabamwiri hindo nduare ugete wakwa wagituo ya kwarantini ya ebora Ukadhi na mbere etapura kurabanga na ituwe kenye nyuma ya koti kwa tha kuluga mwe. 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
5: The Honorable Speaker, under the Public Health Act, we don't need to do public participation. We are not going to consult citizens. Even members of parliament here, when they fall sick, they rush to their doctor to make sure they get the best treatment. So this epidemic does not require any consultation. Tomorrow, God forbid, if Ebola is found in this country, this house will call me back here to this chair to ask me why Kenyans die. So before Kenyans die, before Kenyans are infected, we as a government have a moral, constitutional responsibility to protect both Kenyans and other people who are non-Kenyans who live within our border or who transit within our country.
3: Ndwale haugite makarika mirongo iri na mairi maantu badhugana giru kuigu habari na Ebola imachunko neto na kuona niego tire ekarika nwari mwe lia Ebola.
5: From the onset, I wish to assure this house and the people of Kenya that the country has not recorded any confirmed case of Ebola virus disease as of 3rd of June 2026. The government is, however, treating the regional outbreak with the seriousness it deserves because Ebola is a severe disease with high fatality and huge public health threat. And Kenya's position as a regional aviation, trade, transport, and diplomatic hub places the country at increased risk of importation of the disease.
3: Sima iti ongero goro mama maigieto weruoni minister wa henanjo pi Wandayi. 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
8: This decision reflects the need to buttress a sustainable energy sector while protecting live households, businesses, and industries from possible cost escalation. The withdrawal of the application does not in any way affect the continued delivery of electricity services. Consumers and businesses, wherever they are, should continue to enjoy uninterrupted access to electricity under the current tariff structure.
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12: 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evidence and the evidence will be further analyzed by the office of the director of public prosecution ni aibu kubwa kwenda kushika watu on evidence that is does not meet the prosecutor threshold tufumilie tuko na hakika ya kwamba at least at the end of the tunnel there is something it will come out from our investigations
11: mkuroki haugete
12: watu wakiwa na mashishi they are free to get the services of the police we may even assess yes this is a service that we can hire out but we can take it as a security issue and we provide the security that they require we will take it as one of our concern to provide security in that funeral until it ends
11: mkiripotera Meru FM chikenge bangombe mbitala Lavenda Morris.
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13: We are holding promotional letters totaling to 5-12 officers again for across the board. Then speciality promotion, we've elevated 133 for speciality promotion. We've elevated 83 officers. So the total is 728.
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1: 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No, no, no, no, no, no, no, no, no, no, no, no, no, no, no, no, no, no, no, no, no, no, no, no, no, no, no, no, no, no, no, no, no, no, no, no, no, no, no, no, no, no, no, no, no, no, no, no, no, no, 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